Here come his wife. His wife brought all kind of power points and old trace chains. Everything in the world she could to get him out of his jailhouse. Why did you bring me the silver? Why did you bring me the gold? Why did you bring me to your wife? Give me one together for you.

Sugar Bell Blue. How did you start? Left your home and broke your mother's heart. She sits in the kitchen all alone, praying you find your way back home.

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